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Okay.

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0: Muscles still walking the earth. But water, I cannot resist.
3: 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Quench my hunger.
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0: 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You will.
1: Meine weggegangenen Freunde.

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Okay.

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0: 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Okay. 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Will.
1: Meine weggegangenen Freunde.

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You will sit down in this meadow and you will be free. Damn it. Okay.

0: What?
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0: 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I'm biting my lips. I forgot how to feel. I forgot I'm real. After death, so began to exist.
2: Real?
0: Monsters still walking the earth. But water, I cannot resist.
3: Drink water. Close my hunger.
4: The kids got too much power. They got too much power.
3: Drink water. 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

0: 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Damn it. Okay. 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You will.
1: Meine weggegangenen Freunde.

If you listen on the radio, I'll tell you, you should have been down here. It's great. This one's about where I come from, Southall, funny enough. It's called Jar Wars.

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Okay.

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0: 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I'm biting my lips. I forgot how to feel. I forgot I'm real. Let the dust have begun to exist.
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0: Monsters still walking the earth. But water, I cannot resist.
3: Pink water kills my hunger.
4: It's got too much power. They got too much power.
3: Pink water kills my hunger.

0: 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Damn it. Okay. Fine.
1: Meine weggegangenen Freunde.

Chemicals will hit you. 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

sad. In the 20th century, in the 1990s, we have to still go the same bullshit route that other artists had to go to get acceptance. If it wasn't for the independence, if it wasn't for the small little cities and the few little ghetto guys trying to make music, it would have never happened. Some of these guys will never make a dime. Some of these guys will be poor and die alone. But in the process, they've been the true renegades. And the true rebels always walk alone anyway.

guys will never make a dime. But in the process, they've been the true renegades. And the true rebels always walk alone anyway.